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9: Hello, hello.
8: Hello, Josh Arnold.
10: I'm excited. I have $3 in digital rewards coming to me from Amazon.
8: Are you kidding me?
9: I have a lot of those. Do you use those?
10: I mostly opt for the, do you want it tomorrow or do you want it Wednesday?
9: Yep.
10: When you can get, and you can get $3.
9: Uh-huh.
10: I always do that.
9: So wow. Do I, but then you got to get an audio book, and I don't use audio.
10: Oh, I use it for my Prime. It goes right to my Prime.
8: Yeah.
10: Oh.
8: Hello, Ace Cosby.
11: Hello, Chick.
8: I've got a pretty big announcement. Hello, Tom.
10: Yeah?
8: Hello, Chick McGee. That's Duke Tomato and the Boys live, including the Brass to Mouth Horns.
11: Don't you want to hear my big announcement?
9: I do. Yeah.
8: Okay, we'll let Duke take a quick break. We're going to get a song out of him in a matter of seconds. Thank you very much, fellas. Now,
11: I just found a $10 bill over here.
10: Oh, that's awesome. No. Where was it?
11: At my workstation. I was just laying here.
10: What?
11: What do you think of that? That's is amazing,
10: green?
11: Right?
9: Is it green?
10: Is it green?
12: it must be aces, then.
11: And I did not know this, or I wasn't fully aware. Alexander Hamilton's on the 10. I would have never gotten that to save my ass.
9: I'm surprised about that. You know a lot of things.
11: I never realized that. I do know lots of things.
9: Lots of things.
12: I would imagine that fewer people than ever know who's on what money because people don't carry cash anymore.
9: Yeah, I don't know. Benjamin's on 100, right?
11: No, Benjamin Franklin's on the 1. And Lincoln's on the 100. Right?
12: James Madison is on the 5,000.
9: Oh, I know that.
10: It's all about them Lincolns, they say.
11: That's right.
12: Now,
11: count them Lincoln.
12: A couple quick things. Congratulations. going out to the winner of week one of the Bob and Tom Pigskin Picks. He is Adam Jacobowitz. Adam, he got 15 of 16 right, picking the winners in the NFL, and it was a tie, and he had the tiebreaker. So two people got it, but that's amazing. 15 of 16 in week one. You could be the winner for week two. Get your picks in before the Thursday Nighter starts, please. So you've got today and tomorrow to get that done. Just go to bobandtom.com/contest. At stake each week, a $500 gift card from Steven Singer Jewelers. That would be five Benjamins.
11: That's right, Adam. Adam,
10: I think you're wrong.
11: Adam won that. Yeah, I think it's five Lincolns.
12: never mind. Adam gets to speak to us and to Chick McGee with the shoo-in of the week coming up tomorrow. Adam, congratulations.
9: Lucky Adam.
11: Now you're going to be in for a real treat, Adam.
12: Okay.
11: Hey, here's some sports. Are you ready?
10: We have had a couple people say, no thanks.
11: Yeah.
10: only two.
11: And you know what? Somehow I really understand that.
12: Well, before we get to sports, I thought we'd get another tune here. We got the Duke Tomato Band.
13: They're going to play a tune, Josh.
12: It's a song. Hey, Duke.
14: Yo.
12: Let's play something happy and upbeat. How about that?
14: Tunes entitled, I Can't Find My Shoes.
12: All right, let's find our shoes.
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0: I'll give you that TSO keyword again. If you missed it, a chance to win tickets to see the Trans-Siberian Orchestra at Little Caesars Arena on December 23rd. They're doing two shows that day, 3 p.m. and 7:30. We've got tickets to the 7:30 show. You want to enter, text the keyword winter and send that to 1-877-WHEELS-1. Please don't text and drive. The keyword is winter. And send that to 1-877-WHEELS-1. And stick around. Coming up in the 4 o'clock hour, I've got tickets to see Britt Floyd at the Dow Event Center. That show is coming up on Tuesday. Aerosmith, next.
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0: home for Michigan State football. They've got a tough task coming up on Saturday night as they travel to South Bend to take on Notre Dame. Yeah, they're 2-0, wins over Toledo and Eastern Michigan. Neither of those teams are as good as Notre Dame. Last checked, Michigan State was a 29.5-point road underdog. We'll have the broadcast, though, 6 p.m. pregame, 7:30 kickoff coming up on Saturday night. Pat Fitzgerald Coaches Show, that'll air tomorrow night at 6 p.m. Black Sabbath and Def Leppard next.
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0: Molly Curlin, girls, and wheels, 104.5. Tigers playing some good baseball. They've won six in a row. Beat the Blue Jays last night, 10-1. They're 4.5 back in the wild card, 5 back in the central, though, running out of time. Playing some day baseball today in Toronto. After today, 10 games left. Saginaw Spirit, their opener will be Friday in the Sioux. Their home opener will be Saturday night against the Flint Firebirds. Michigan hosting UTEP on Saturday. Michigan State travels to Notre Dame to take on the Irish. That game's Saturday night. And the Lions, week two, they kick it off tomorrow at the Buffalo Bills. You'll be able to hear the radio broadcast on our sister station, Z93, 710 pregame, and an 8:15 kickoff from Buffalo. Foreigner and George Thorogood next.
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